0: 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Hey, it's Bobby Bones.
1: Tomorrow morning at 7:20, Lunchbox is finally defending teachers for once. He's outraged over something else that has to do with teachers. We'll talk about that tomorrow morning on the Bobby Bones Show.

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say so. I'm Casper, and what's something you bought especially just for summertime, but here we are, the final weekend of July, and you've barely even used it yet? I'll tell you what it is for me, and we'll find out what it is for you. Your answer's coming up here in less than 10 minutes.

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1: 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He's outraged over something else that has to do with teachers. We'll talk about that tomorrow morning on the Bobby Bones Show. 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

tomorrow won't just be any Monday. 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
1: Hey guys, it's I Heart Country on The Verge artist Stella Lefty. Boston is a song I wrote when I was waiting on a guy who was picking me up. I couldn't stop thinking about him, and this is what I was feeling while I was waiting for him. Here's my song, Boston. On a

Jones tomorrow morning at 7:20. Lunchbox is finally defending teachers for once. He's outraged over something else that has to do with teachers. We'll talk about that tomorrow morning on the Bobby Bones Show.

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1: Tomorrow morning at 7:20, Lunchbox is finally defending teachers for once. He's outraged over something else that has to do with teachers. We'll talk about that tomorrow morning on the Bobby Bones Show.

0: Jasper, and the goal tomorrow is to hear you on the radio celebrating winning $1,000 with the cash contest. A grand will be up for grabs every hour tomorrow, starting at 9 o'clock tomorrow morning. You can be like Crystal. She freaked out when she won.
1: Oh, my God. I can't believe it. This is crazy.
0: Yeah, so did Derek.
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0: Well said, Derek. That's so true. Yeah, just by listening, you can win this $1,000 with a cash contest. And again, it all kicks off again tomorrow morning at 9 o'clock. And then every hour all day tomorrow. 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

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Okay, talking about this in two songs, so I want you to call me. What's your hometown famous for? 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

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Hang on. 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

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One of our childhood cartoons was born on this day. I'll tell you who that was, plus some other things that went down on this day in history coming up in two songs.

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1: 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And Granger is bringing the soundtrack to your overnight. 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
2: 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At least you're not alone.
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One dumb criminal clearly doesn't understand what a hiking trail is actually for. 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
1: 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What did you do as a kid that you got away with? 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

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Hey, good way to get your Monday going? How about with some good news? I got something to share with you coming up in two songs. Hang tight.

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Number one for new country, Bill 95.3. I brought this up last hour and I still want to hear from you. 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
8: One final hour of Mondays After Midnight starts right now. Welcome, y'all. Granger Smith here, your host. I'm going to talk about some things that went down on this day in history coming up, plus some Nashville news with Ann Hudson, stories about your favorite stars out there in Nashville. Good morning. I'm glad you're here. We're still After Midnight.

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Hey, Granger here on After Midnight. The third shift is rolling here as we kick off the week. Wherever you are, whatever you're doing, just know that we're here and glad to be keeping you company. 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My number is 866-607-8383.

0: 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Ann Hudson is about to jump on and share some Nashville news with us. Ann, what do you have lined up?
1: Wow, Riley Granger was opening up about what he eats every single day. Oh, wait till you hear. I got that story coming up in your Nashville news next.

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3: 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And it'd been a while,

0: 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My name is Nate Scott. 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

Number one for new country, Bill 95.3. Welcome into Monday. I'm Dusty. Thank you for listening. Hope you had a great weekend. Now, back into the work week. Final week of July 2026. Let's close it out in a great way. Luke Combs right now.

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1: Hey guys, it's iHeart Country on the Verge artist Stella Lefty. Boston is a song I wrote when I was waiting on a guy who was picking me up. I couldn't stop thinking about him, and this is what I was feeling while I was waiting for him. Here's my song, Boston. On a train.

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I'm Dusty on Bell 95, and thank you so much for this request sent in on the TalkBack mic. 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
0: And you got a chance to win yourself next Nationwide Keyword coming up here at 11. Billy Currington right now, rhyming millionaire and obituary.

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0: 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And maybe you're trying to get back into the groove for a Monday. Hey, right there with you.
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Number one for new country, Bill 95.3. And over the past few weeks, a lot of artists have announced that they're going to be dropping new albums. I mean, it was last week, I think, that Tucker Wetmore announced he's got an EP. It's a 6-song EP dropping actually at the end of the month. So here in just a couple of days, be able to check that out. And now Zach Top, he has been hinting at new music too. And now we're actually going to get to hear at least 2 new songs. So he's dropping 2 coming up on August 21st. 2 songs, Good Girls and Cowgirls, and also Other Side of Hurtin'. What I think is kind of cool too, he's going to drop it on a little 7-inch vinyl coming up on September. So you can pre-order that. Kind of like that. I like vinyl though. So there you go. Check it out on Zach's Instagram. Jason Aldean on the way. Dylan Marlowe, Dylan Scott too.

Built 95.3, number one for New Country. You know, it's one of those Mondays where I feel like certain things just aren't going right. Computer had issues this morning, and we have to use a thing to log onto our network, you know? And usually it would kick you off after, I think it was like 8 or 9 hours. Now it's saying it's kicking me off after an hour. Does that mean I can stop working after an hour? Asking for a friend.

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1: Maybe you're having a case of the Mondays. It happens to the best of us. I really do try not to be crabby. I said try, you know, keyword there. But I did find this list talking about easy ways to reset your mood in 15 minutes or less. I'm like, all right, this is definitely worth a share. So step outside, having some quote-unquote green time. They say that can help. Reach out to someone you care about. Turn up your favorite feel-good playlist. Hopefully we can help provide that. You know, maybe make your shower a mindful break. They say that can help. Spend a few minutes creating something or even picking up, like tidy your desk, tidy one area. They say that can help. Try to freshen up your mood in just 15 minutes or less. You know what didn't make the list that I was kind of surprised? Dogs. I feel like if I'm around a dog, my mood's just better, you know?
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Built 95.3, number one for New Country. I had that story about resetting your mood in 15 minutes or less. James had a great point. Shot me a message on Instagram, Dusty on Air. He said, watching Jimothy videos. Good point, my friend. Good point.

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And many times I find these stories and I'm like, what are you thinking? This one, I mean, obviously she liked these items, but what this lady stole a ton of. Next.

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What do you say we get you some food news? This one sounds amazing. Probably not good with

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Hey, it's Bobby Bones. 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

0: Number one for new country, Bill 95.3. And how about another edition of some food news? This had me a taco. Cold Stone Creamery introducing a new limited time dessert collaboration with Oreo and Reese's, the cookies and cream peanut butter ice cream taco. I say what? This sounds amazing. Not good for my diet. And I'll be honest, I don't do a ton of sweets. This is something I would try. Like I said, it had me a taco. Also, this is a taco that's probably not going to make me sick due to lettuce. So I'm even more so in.
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0: 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And we rolled through your Monday with our iHeart Country on the Verge artist, Stella Lefty.
1: Hey guys, it's iHeart Country on the Verge artist, Stella Lefty. Is a dream come true to have my song on the radio? It's still crazy to say. Here's my song, Boston. On a

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I know I had a food news earlier, but I got to share another one. Two things have collaborated for a new product that... If you were to tell me that these were going to blend together and make one thing, I would be like, you're crazy. That makes zero sense. But here we are. That next. Rodney Atkins first.

Bilt 95.3, number one for New Country. And I don't know about you, but I feel like it's been a pretty good Monday, you know? Final Monday of July 2026. 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

0: Bill 95.3. And I know you've been on the fence. You've been thinking about it. You're like, I really want to go to Vegas. I want to see Kenny Chesney. I want to see Lainey Wilson, Muse, Snoop, everybody that's taking part in our iHeartRadio Music Festival. I know you're thinking it. Instead of thinking about it, let's make it a reality. I'm just saying, maybe you win the $1,000. You can use it on that trip. You've got some points on flights. I don't know. 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Speaking of Kenny Chesney, he's on the way, and we'll get to Dan and Jay's latest next.
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0: good, baby.
1: Bill 95. Hey, it's Bobby Bones. Tomorrow morning at 7:30, we'll talk to new artist that's blowing up, Stella Lefty. The story behind her song Boston becoming enormous, and the famous country singer that covered it. Stella Lefty, tomorrow morning on the Bobby Bones Show.

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And another. 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
1: Ella Langley, that's Be Her. It's Casper. And in case you missed this, Ella has tied both Mariah Carey's We Belong Together and Whitney Houston's I Will Always Love You, two hugely successful pop songs. She's tied both of those songs with her song Choosing Texas as the longest running female solo artist songs at number one on the Billboard Hot 100. They are tied now week 14. So if she gets to week 15, she's going to pass those two songs up. The longest running one, I think, is like 24 weeks, and it's All I Want for Christmas Is You from Mariah Carey. That's going to be a tough one to beat right there, but you never know. Ella's still number one with Choosing Texas. Go, Ella.
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1: Making our way through Monday. It's not too bad, right? It's Casper. 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It's going to go that quick. 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

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Tomorrow morning at 7:30, we'll talk to new artist that's blowing up, Stella Lefty, the story behind her song Boston becoming enormous, and the famous country singer that covered it. Stella Lefty, tomorrow morning on the Bobby Bones Show. 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

0: Real 95.3, number one for new country. I'm Casper, and we're finding out what the small thing is that always puts you in a bad mood instantly. No matter what, this just gets you upset, ruins your day. Justin, what is it?
1: Honestly, when my shoelaces become untied, it is so irrational, but I get so angry.
0: It's always the one foot or a certain shoe, and you just know there's something wrong with the shoe at that point. But what can you do? You tie it tight, and it still becomes untied. I totally get it, man. I know that it's annoying, aggravating for sure. All right, what about you? What's a really small thing that puts you in a bad mood instantly? More of your answers coming up.
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1: You're home for the Bobby Bones Show, Bill 95.3. Dog Party, his new one. It's Boots Off. It's Casper. And we're talking about the really small thing that you admit puts you in a bad mood when it happens. Brandon, what's it for you?
2: People who mix up their schedules. Oh. We have a plan for something, but they messed up or they have to change schedules last minute. It absolutely just derails my whole day.
1: Yeah, like how rude, right? Come on, people. You got to realize other people have plans too. They have lives to lead. Can't make someone else late or mess up the plans. That's a good one. It's kind of a borderline, not so small thing either. That could really, you know, mess people's lives up a little bit. You know, to a certain point. So great answers here. Keep them coming. I want to know what the small thing is that gets you upset. Let me know by using the TalkBack mic on the iHeart app. Just tap that red microphone and leave your message.
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1: 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Just tap the red microphone. That's our talkback mic. And that lets you leave a message that gets here to me in the studio. And I'll play your song. Maybe I'll play your talkback back on the show, too. Bailey Zimmer.

0: 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Thanks for hanging out with us.
1: 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Here's my song, Boston. On a train.

0: 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And that was my song, Boston.
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1: I'm Casper. Paul, thank you for checking in. You were saying there's something you do that just kills time on any road trip that you've been doing for a long time now. So, hey, keep this in mind if you're going on a road trip. This might kill time for you, too. But what do you do?
2: This is something I've done with my sister since we were kids. Anytime we go over a bridge or through a tunnel, we have to hold our breath. So hold your breath the whole time.
1: I don't know if I was sheltered as a kid because I have never heard of this until recently. I feel like I was like 10 years old when I heard about this, but I never did that as a kid. But that would have killed so much time. I love that. I hear about more and more people hold their breath going through tunnels and bridges. Of course, don't hold it too long. Don't want it to get dangerous. It's my disclaimer. All right, more of your answers on this coming up. What do you do to kill time on road trips? Let me know.
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Hey, it's Bobby Bones. Tomorrow morning at 7:30, we'll talk to new artist that's blowing up, Stella Lefty, the story behind her song Boston becoming enormous, and the famous country singer that covered it. Stella Lefty, tomorrow morning on the Bobby Bones Show. We've been

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1: It's Wendy and Tay, and excited because this girl, Lauren Elena, gets to join us a little bit later on in the show tonight. But first, just a few minutes away from the Kickstart call, be the first call of the show. It's Lauren Elena, Chase Matthew now.

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1: Wouldn't it be nice to get paid a little bit earlier?
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0: Bill 95, Central PA's new country. What's up? It's Wayne, D, and Tay. Wanted to say thank you so much for listening. We appreciate y'all.
1: Hey, guys. It's I Heart Country, On the Verge artist Stella Lefty. Boston is a song I wrote when I was waiting on a guy who was picking me up. I couldn't stop thinking about him, and this is what I was feeling while I was waiting for him. 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On a